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0: Música W.
1: This thing right here is letting all the ladies know what guys talk about. You know, the finer things.

0: Noche mágica. Magic Night. Noche. WFM.
1: I guess for now you've got the last laugh.

Estás escuchando Música W. But they didn't make a sound. They tried to reach me.